Morgan Wallen, I got better on today's best and most country B100. My name is Moody, and I got a text last night from a friend saying that his daughter wanted Morgan Wallen, okay? So I got some Morgan Wallen on, but it was during the 90s at 9. He said it was like a high school dance playlist for him. Yeah, you know, I think that about suits up the 90s at 9. I got that coming up in a little bit. Here's Vincent Mason. Wish you well.

Hey, it's Brittany Bailey of the B100 Morning Show. Have a great Thursday. Right now, we want you to nominate your hero with Flags for Vets. It's my honor to present an American flag to our local amazing heroes. 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

Little girl used to swing right there. I still see her pink bow and her brown hair. She's in the big city now, but she still calls home.

Chip Comes In. It's Clint Black on the Throwback Thursday, going back to 1993 with that one. All day long, playing the 90s hits you love and need to hear, okay? Yeah, Throwback Thursday. Lee Rice, new music from him, Killed.

0: Legal group, we got tickets to see Little Big Town. They're coming to the Blue Gate Performing Arts Center. They're going to be taking over the stage for 2 days in August, August 10th and 11th to be exact. And you have won these tickets all day for the 10th show, the August 10th show, and you can still win them. 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A pair of tickets could be in your hands before you can even buy them. Go on sale tomorrow, so make sure you're texting LBT to 888-817-2100 on a big ticket Thursday. Jelly Roll up next on B100.
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Dylan Scott and What He'll Never Have on today's Best Amos Country, B100. Moody cruising through your Thursday night with some Bailey Zimmerman and Chevy Silverado, B100.

0: it's Brittany Bailey of the B100 Morning Show. It's time to honor your hero with Flags for Vets with B100, Zolman's Best One Tire and Auto Care, Legacy Heating and Air, and Budweiser. 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

Clay Walker asking the questions, what's it to you? On today's Best Damn Most Country, B100 on a Throwback Thursday, going to 93 with that one. My name is Moody, and I got brand new music, John Morgan. It's called Kid Myself, B100. We young.

0: John Morgan, kid myself, on today's Best and Most Country B100. 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It's Cash Code Y'all with Corona Extra and the B. Hardy up next, and then the 90s at 9 kicking off in just a little bit on B100.
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5: B100 weather.
6: For tonight, partly cloudy with a low of 43. partly sunny with a 30% chance of rain on Friday, mainly late in the day and in our southern communities as highs make it in the lower 60s. And for Saturday, we're partly sunny with a 30% chance of showers and highs near 70. I'm WSBT 22 meteorologist Abby Wepler.

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That song from 1993. Dwight gonna be at the Blue Gate. 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It's Tracy Byrd and the Watermelon Crawl, B100.

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Have a great Thursday. Right now, we want you to nominate your hero with Flags for Vets. 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

Shenandoah, next to you, next to me. I love that song. Today's Best Animals Country, B100, that one from 1990. Got Marty Stewart on the way, getting burnt down after we go to 93. And Randy Foster, Nobody Wins, B100, 99.

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0: Come on, those hillbilly shoes. It's, you know, you can't not tap your feet on that song. It's the 90s at 9, Montgomery Gentry right there from 1999. Tattoos and Scars, their big album right there. They had a couple big albums, but I think Tattoos and Scars is one of their biggest. My name is Moody, hanging out with you on the 90s at 9. And Little Big Town wants to hang out with you August 10th. It's Big Ticket Thursday, powered by Hensley Legal Group. And Little Big Town is going to be coming to the Blue Gate August 10th and 11th. We just announced that show on Tuesday. And we got tickets for you. Text LBT, LBT, Little Big Town, to 888-817-2100. 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But win them right now. B100.com, all the details. 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
5: weather. For tonight, partly cloudy with a low of 43. Partly sunny with a 30% chance of rain on Friday, mainly late in the day and in our southern communities as highs make it in the lower 60s. And for Saturday, we're partly sunny with a 30% chance of showers and highs near 70. I'm WSBT 22 meteorologist Abby Weppler.

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0: Cowgirl. Parmalee and Cowgirl on today's Best and Most Country B100. Here's two of the headliners for Boots on the Bend coming up at the St. Joe County Fairgrounds in August. Hardy, Eric Church with Morgan Wallen and Tim McGraw. It's MacArthur B100.
1: My name's John MacArthur and I work this dirt.

it's Brittany Bailey of the B100 Morning Show. Have a great Thursday. Right now, we want you to nominate your hero with Flags for Vets. It's my honor to present an American flag to our local amazing heroes. 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

Mark Chestnut, Too Cold at Home on today's Best and Most Country, part of our 90s Throwback Thursday. Yes, that song from 1990 off the album of the same name. Let's move it on to some brand new country music from Luke Bryan. Just released this one. It's called Country and She Knows It. B100. Denim cut.

0: Luke Bryan Country, and she knows it on today's Best and Most Country B100. My name is Moody. Thanks so much for hanging out with me on a Thursday night. And B100 and Blackburn Romy proudly salutes our first responders, our hometown first responders. So if you know somebody that's a first responder, their passion is helping people and, you know, responding to emergencies, well, let us know who they are. 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Blackburn Romy, I mean, we're saluting our hometown first responders, B100, Blackburn Romy, everybody in our community. They deserve the recognition, especially in the world we live in nowadays. So let us know their name. 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Luke Combs, his new one next on the B.
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Got the Dillons there. Dylan Marlowe, Dylan Scott, boys back home on today's Best and Most Country, B100. Got another duet. It's Corey Kent with Cole Wetzel. It's called Rocky Mountain Low. Here it is, B100. That's

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Garth ain't going down till the sun comes up on today's Best and Most Country, B100. Yeah, the sun's coming up a little earlier and earlier every day as we get closer and closer to summer. I'm thinking warm thoughts. Here's Kelsey Hart, Fireworks, B100.

0: Today's Best and Most Country, B100, Kelsey Hart and Fireworks. My name is Moody, and you'll probably see some fireworks in your head if you win $1 million, and you can do just that on Million Dollar Monday. Make sure you're listening after 6 a.m. Brittany Bailey has her first shot to win, and then listen all day long if you don't win with her, because we're giving away Chrome scratch-off tickets, and they could contain $1 million, change your life. Hopefully for the good. You know, I've seen some horror stories from winning the lottery, but, you know, we're a different kind of people here in Michiana. So make sure you get yourself an opportunity to win that $1 million Chrome Scratch off ticket. And listen, caller number 7 wins it. And you got to be over 18. It's the lottery. But, yeah, make sure you're trying, okay? I guarantee you won't win if you don't try. So make sure you're listening for the cue to call in and win. Cody Johnson up next on The B.
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7: Weather. For tonight, partly cloudy with a low of 43. Partly sunny with a 30% chance of rain on Friday, mainly late in the day and in our southern communities as highs make it in the lower 60s. And for Saturday, we're partly sunny with a 30% chance of showers and highs near 70. I'm WSBT 22 meteorologist Abby Weppler.

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Post Malone, Blake Shelton, pour me a drink. That sounds delightful right now. I got some Crystal Light in the studio, so I'm rocking a drink myself. How you doing? Hopefully your Thursday treating you well. Here's Josh Ross. Sound like he might be having a bad Thursday. It's Hey, how you look?

it's Brittany Bailey of the B100 Morning Show. Have a great Thursday. Right now, we want you to nominate your hero with Flags for Vets. It's my honor to present an American flag to our local amazing heroes. 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

0: George Strait compelling you to write it down. Write it down. Take a little note. You know what I mean? Come on. You got to make sure that you are clear on this information. Throwback Thursday all day long, playing hits from the 90s, including the King of Country right there. Here's Ashley Cook, The Hell You Are, B100.
1: You

0: Today's best and most country, B100, Ashley Cook, the hell you are. My name is Moody. 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

Luke Combs and Days Like These on today's Best and Most Country B100. Got some brand new music from Jason Aldean right now. It's called Don't Tell on Me, B100.

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1: Hey, this is Eric Church. 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
2: 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Hey, this is Hardy. I woke up on the wrong side
0: 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Boots on the Bench. August 14th and 15th at the St. Joseph County Fairgrounds. 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
3: 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When I think about you, I think about 17. And Hardy. That's my favorite
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Tim McGraw down on the farm. Come on now. Today's Best and Most Country, B100 from 1994 on a Throwback Thursday. Here's brand new music from Dan and Shay, and it's a very moving song. It's called Say So. Here it is, B100. I got a call.

0: say so.
1: Dan and Shay say so on today's Best and Most Country B100. My name is Moody. I am out of here. Have a great rest of your Thursday and start B100 morning show right off at 6 a.m. right here. So keep it right where you got it. Also, it's Big Ticket Thursday, powered by Hensley Legal Group. I got a pair of tickets, one more pair of tickets for you. All you got to do is text LBT to 888-817-2100. Why LBT? Because Little Big Town, LBT, they're going to be at the Blue Gate Performing Arts Center August 10th and 11th, and you can win tickets to the first show August 10th. 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Text LBT to 888-817-2100 right now, and you can win these tickets on Big Ticket Thursday. Justin Moore coming up, and then after midnight with Granger Smith next on B100. God bless.
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6: B100 weather. For tonight, partly cloudy with a low of 43. Partly sunny with a 30% chance of rain on Friday, mainly late in the day and in our southern communities as highs make it in the lower 60s. And for Saturday, we're partly sunny with a 30% chance of showers and highs near 70. I'm WSBT 22 meteorologist Abby Wepler.

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5: 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Welcome to show number 1582. 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Nashville news, Ann Hudson, she's going to read for you. 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
5: 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Here's his new one, Carry On, right now on After Midnight.

0: Check out this good news story. After tipping a 78-year-old delivery driver $200, a Tennessee woman learned that he had returned to work to pay his wife's medical bills and decided to raise funds for him. 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
0: Hey, y'all, it's Granger Smith. 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

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I want to hear from you on this. 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You know, pie in the sky, you win the lottery, what you getting? 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Call me. We'll talk next hour.

0: Hey, Granger Smith, this is Chris from Boston, but I'm listening to you all the way in Rome, Italy. I've never listened to the late show, but I'm loving it.
1: Wow, all the way across the pond. Thank you for listening.

We know the night shift isn't easy. That's why we're bringing the music and the meaning. Granger's with you all night with songs, stories, and conversations that keep it real. Thanks for being a part of the After Midnight family.

0: Ann is about to join us with another round of Nashville news. Ann, what do you got coming up?
1: Oh my gosh, I'm loving this Kacey Musgraves and Miranda Lambert energy. Granger, did you see this? I got the story coming up in your Nashville news next.

0: 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It's Ann Hudson.
1: This is so awesome. Kacey Musgraves surprised fans with three nights at an awesome small venue in New Braunfels, Texas called Green Hall. And well, she surprised everyone with Miranda Lambert, and they performed together Horses and Divorces. So cute. You can watch the video up at aftermidnight.com. Oh, this is cool. Alabama has announced the return of its Fan Appreciation Week. So if you're a big fan, you're going to love this. Happening at Fort Payne, Alabama, June 18th through the 21st. For all the details, you can hit up the Alabama Fan Club Facebook page.
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5: Welcome to Finally Friday. It's After Midnight. Granger Smith here. Your host, hour number two, begins right now. When I always say hour number two, whatever the reason you're listening right now, up early, up late, I'm glad you're with me. I've got this question. Say you win the lottery. Money doesn't matter. What are you getting? Favorite car or truck? Make, model, color. What you got? 866-607-8383. Earl Dibbles Jr. He's also coming in here with a dumb criminal story. The country boy himself. All this here with a bunch of good country music at hour number two. Let's go.
6: I don't call me much, but she loves this place. And I gotta find her. I don't smoke, but she does when she drinks.

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1: 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I love it. 866-607-8383.
3: Hey, Granger. 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And my favorite car, I owned a Mustang when I was younger, but it wasn't my dream car. 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So, yeah. And baby blue.
1: Baby blue, Shelby Mustang. Love it. 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I think that's helpful information for everybody. What are you doing at this hour? Let me know. 866-607-8383.
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0: continuing this conversation. It's been a good one so far. I want to hear from you. 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

0: Ranger. It's Sue Kelson from Silvis, Illinois. 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Have a great day, hon.
1: Wow, Sue. Thank you so much for that encouragement. I can

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Yeah, and someone stole their ride. Earl Dibbles Jr. is going to share this dumb criminal story with us next. Hey, it's not.

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1: Up in some place called Saskatoon, sounds like a breakfast cereal, police chase down a drunk guy toting open liquor across the road. They catch him, yay for the law, but then, whoopsie-daisy, someone stole their dang squad car while they was out playing tag. They found it 15 minutes later sitting in an alley like it needed a nap. Car didn't go too far, thank goodness, but still, ain't exactly a great look when a bad guy runs off and so does your ride. Dumb.
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5: 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I'm Granger Smith, your host. We're going to talk about some things that went down on this day in history coming up, plus some Nashville news with Ann Hudson, stories about those country stars out there in Nashville and what they're up to. Hang tight for all of this early on a Friday. 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

Back in 2010, Betty White became the oldest person to ever host Saturday Night Live, and she crushed it. I'll share more in history, plus some other things that went down on this day, coming up in just two country songs.

0: loves talking about history, and he's even got the diploma to prove it. 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
1: On this day, May the 8th, 1846, future President Zachary Taylor fought at the Battle of Palo Alto. 1963, Sean Connery starred in his very first James Bond movie, Dr. No. 1976, the theme song for Welcome Back, Kotter was number one in America. 1984, Soviets announced their boycott of the Olympics. 2010, Betty White became the oldest Saturday Night Live host. 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Those are just a few things that went down on this day in history.
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0: 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Still looking for your phone call. What's your favorite car or truck? Pie in the sky. What would you get if money didn't matter?
1: 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I'm a redneck, 'cause I drink beer and I dip skull. Guess I'm a rambler.

0: 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You do a good job. Thank you.
1: Hey, Joe. Thank you so much for that encouragement. 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

0: We've got someone who stays connected to Nashville just for you. Her name is Ann Hudson. Ann, what do you got coming up in Nashville news?
1: Dang, Zach Bryan is making headlines again for the wrong reasons. Being rude to a fan. I got that story coming up in your Nashville news next.

0: Here's what's new in Nashville. Here's Ann Hudson.
1: Zach Bryan, man, he does not care, I guess, what people think. A fan posted a video of an interaction with him that has completely gone viral on TikTok, where Zach Bryan was driving by in his truck. The fan is just like, "Hey, Zach Bryan, what's up?" And he started screaming vulgar remarks out the window of his truck at the guy. It was kind of wild. The guy was obviously disappointed, saying that he'd been a fan for a long time, but yeah, no. I can't even play the clip on the radio for you because it's just full of profanity. Oh, this is cool. Alabama has announced the return of its Fan Appreciation Week. So if you're a big fan, you're going to love this. Happening at Fort Payne, Alabama, June 18th through the 21st. For all the details, you can hit up the Alabama Fan Club Facebook page.
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1: 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Thanks for being up with us here on After Midnight with Granger Smith.

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5: What's up, everybody? 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It's After Midnight, and I'm your host, Granger Smith. I got a bunch of good country music to play for you. We're celebrating. It's Friday, and I've got this question. Top three favorite movies. What are they for you? 866-607-8383.
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1: Top three favorite movies. That's our question, our topic of the hour. 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
3: 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And my three favorite movies are Star Wars, The Man from Snowy River, and Delta Force.
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0: Okay, diving into a pretty good question this hour. 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

0: Texas Ranger. It's so nice to have your show to listen to as I work every night delivering papers from Greenwood, South Carolina. I just love y'all's show. Usually I listen to a show to radio station for the music, but I listen to y'all for the music, plus the topics and everything that I'm going to learn. I've learned so much from listening to you. Thank you, and we appreciate you.
1: Wow, that is so encouraging. Sometimes I do this show, and it's hard to know if anybody's listening at all. You know, it's like, hey, should I just play the music, introduce the artist, and move on? Or do we want to have a discussion? Do we want to have a topic and kind of dig into something, maybe learn a little bit of something? So that just means a lot. Thank you so much for telling me that.

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Follow us on all your socials. 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

Imagine getting busted for driving drunk again, and this time going the wrong way down a one-way street with no license, no required breathalyzer, and a BAC over 3 times the legal limit. One guy in Nebraska managed to check all of those boxes. Earl Dibbles Jr. is coming in to share this dumb criminal story with us next. My

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1: Here's a fella in Nebraska who broke just about every rule in the book. He was driving the wrong way on a one-way street, drunk as a skunk again. Turns out he wasn't even supposed to be driving because his license got yanked for a DUI before. Oh, and that fancy breathalyzer he was supposed to have in his truck, nowhere to be found. Blew over 3 times the legal limit and started acting a fool when the cops showed up. $25,000 bond later, he's still dumb.
0: Thanks for hanging out here on After Midnight with Granger Smith.
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6: Finally, Friday, early risers. What's up? Welcome to After Midnight with me, your host, Granger Smith. So grateful you guys have made this America's favorite radio program. And I've got some good news besides that that I want to read for you, hopefully put a smile on your face early on a Friday. And then Nashville news, Ann Hudson's going to have you covered on that. Stories about your favorite stars in Nashville and what they're up to. All of this coming up soon this hour. Please don't change that station. Oh, no.

0: Check out this good news story. After tipping a 78-year-old delivery driver $200, a Tennessee woman learned that he had returned to work to pay his wife's medical bills and decided to raise funds for him. 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

Man, we got some great stories from you guys last hour, and I want to hear from you. 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Call me. 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
1: 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I listen to you every morning.
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1: Ann is about to join us with another round of Nashville news. 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
2: Oh my gosh, I'm loving this Kacey Musgraves and Miranda Lambert energy. Granger, did you see this? I got the story coming up in your Nashville news next. It's

0: 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It's Ann Hudson.
1: This is so awesome. Kacey Musgraves surprised fans with three nights at an awesome small venue in New Braunfels, Texas called Green Hall. And well, she surprised everyone with Miranda Lambert, and they performed together Horses and Divorces. So cute. You can watch the video up at aftermidnight.com. Oh, this is cool. Alabama has announced the return of its Fan Appreciation Week. So if you're a big fan, you're going to love this. 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For all the details, you can hit up the Alabama Fan Club Facebook page.
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Hey, thanks for sharing your Friday, or at least part of it, here with me on After Midnight, y'all. Before you take off and get that Friday started, let me remind you, God is great and He is worthy of our praise. I'm Granger Smith, coming to y'all from the Yee Yee Farm in Central Texas. 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I'm going to be kicking off Mornings with Granger here in just a few minutes. 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
6: 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We'll come out to the house and help you put, if you want just that one sofa, we can help you find the sofa. 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Come in. 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See what we have to offer. 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
12: Weather. Partly sunny with a 30% chance of rain on Friday, mainly late in the day and in our southern communities as highs make it in the lower 60s. And for Saturday, we're partly sunny with a 30% chance of showers and highs near 70. I'm WSBT 22 meteorologist Abby Weckler.

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3: In the 574 Nosy Neighbor page, there was a story. I thought, this is so cool, but I don't want to tell you about it. I want Cameron to tell you. So what happened?
4: I worked all day at the hospital, got into the parking garage, and I was driving around, and I started hearing a flop, flop, flop.
3: Oh.
4: So I parked my car and got out and saw my tire as flat as a pancake. Checked it out. There was a screw in it. I called Bell Tire and was like, if I can somehow manage to wrestle this thing off of my car, is there any way you guys can help me out tonight? Because I live 45 minutes away and I don't want to drive that on a donut. And they said, yeah, you got to hurry up, though, because we're really busy and we close in an hour and a half. And, of course, everything did not go the way that I expected.
3: Of course,
4: I was like, I'll be there in 45 minutes. No, the lug nuts were frozen on. The jack failed at the only job it's ever had. took me like an hour to get it off. And then I just zoomed there as fast as I could on a donut and walked in. There was like five people ahead of me. And I just looked at the guy. He finished with everyone. And I told him, I said, I'm the girl who called earlier. I'm so sorry it took me so long. Is there any way you can help me? And he was like, you know, unfortunately, we close in 20 minutes. He says, you know what? Let's just go get it. I'll just fix it.
3: Oh,
4: and I was so,
3: so nice.
4: Thankful. Yes. And so he stayed after work. I know he was tired. He worked all day, too. And he said, why don't you just go sit down and relax? I'll get it taken care of. And
3: oh,
4: that was just the best thing that anyone could have said to me.
3: That is so kind. And he didn't even charge you.
4: He did not. He never even asked for my information.
3: That's incredible. Going above and beyond. Did you say his name was?
4: Nick Huff.
3: Nick Huff, Elkhart Bell Tire. Shout out. Thank you. Thank you. And I love what you said. He made a difference today. Thank you for helping me get home safely to my babies. And you promised lunch for them today, which I love this so much.
4: Yeah, I've got a Jimmy John's order coming for them.
3: Well, thank you for what you do working in healthcare. So it's just like a win-win. Tracy said, if we had more stories like this shared, I think the world would be a better place. Agreed, agreed. So be like Nick today. Be generous, be kind. You never know what somebody else is going through or the kind of day that they had. So thank you, Cameron, for sharing that great news right here on The B.
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9: Partly sunny with a 30% chance of rain on Friday, mainly late in the day and in our southern communities as highs make it in the lower 60s. And for Saturday, we're partly sunny with a 30% chance of showers and highs near 70. I'm WSBT 22 meteorologist Abby Weckler.

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0: And then I was like, shoot, now I need to hurry up and make some more pans of bacon for the morning crowd that was coming in on the weekend. That was years ago, and I still think about it like all that bacon.
1: 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I'm telling you, these are the things that keep us awake at 3 in the morning. Susie forgot to bring ranch to table 54 15 years ago. Esau's burning 45,000 pounds of bacon at 575 degrees.
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11: Partly sunny skies today. We'll see increasing clouds and a chance for a few scattered showers this afternoon and this evening. High temperatures up around 63. We'll see mostly cloudy skies tonight with a low of 48. And then for Saturday, partly sunny skies, slight chance of a shower or two in the afternoon and evening. High temperatures inland near 70. Along the lakeshore will stay closer to 60. I'm Chief Meteorologist Carrie Fougeau.

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3: 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But something really cool, I got to meet Mark recently, and he was telling me that he had something very special. I'm like, oh, tell me more.
1: Wonderful Mark has come to see us at Old National Bank. Your niece is getting married, and we all know the famous poem.
4: Something old, something new, something borrowed, something blue. And the last part is, and a silver sixpence in your shoe.
1: So what do we have right here? A legit sixpence. That's the coolest thing. Where'd you get this?
4: I just sold some money to Casper's and I had him throw it in on the deal.
1: That's awesome. So right here in Michiana, you have a sixpence. Is she going to put it in her shoe?
4: She better.
1: Do you remember what your wife had for her something borrowed, something blue?
4: We got married in Jamaica, so we had nothing.
3: No, they had each other. And that's where we all cue and say, ah. But I didn't know. I did not know that that was the end of the poem. So I was learning something. And if you're getting married this year, now you know you got to put a silver sixpence in your shoe.
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10: Sunny skies today. We'll see increasing clouds and a chance for a few scattered showers this afternoon and this evening. High temperatures up around 63. We'll see mostly cloudy skies tonight with a low of 48. And then for Saturday, partly sunny skies, slight chance of a shower or two in the afternoon and evening. High temperatures inland near 70. Along the lakeshore will stay closer to 60. I'm Chief Meteorologist Carrie Pujol.

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3: I love this. My mom would always say Camcast instead of Comcast whenever she needed me to call them for her. Camcast. You want to give Camcast a call? Jerrica, how's it going?
4: My dad would say guitar, not guitar, guitar. He'd look at us and he'd be like, I'm playing my air guitar. I said, Dad, you're from Indiana. Come on.
3: Did he ever throw in a y'all?
4: Yes. For yellow, he'd say yeller. You see that yeller over there? Gosh dang it, Dad. My mama's from Mobile, Alabama, and my papa, he's from Little Rock, Arkansas.
3: Southern roots.
4: Southern roots, exactly. But the show just reminded me so much of him, and just it made my morning.
3: Well, I had also had a mama. That's crazy. And she was from Mississippi.
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3: My mama, she used this, some are very inappropriate for the radio. 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
3: What?
4: 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Woman's never even touched alcohol.
3: Well, I want to know. What got her to swear for the first time?
4: My six siblings. You know, sometimes us as grandkids, we just know how to get under our grandparents' skin. Out of 36 years of my life, that is the only time I saw it.
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5: Partly sunny skies today. We'll see increasing clouds and a chance for a few scattered showers this afternoon and this evening. High temperatures up around 63. We'll see mostly cloudy skies tonight with a low of 48. And then for Saturday, partly sunny skies, slight chance of a shower or two in the afternoon and evening. High temperatures inland near 70 along the lakeshore will stay closer to 60. I'm Chief Meteorologist Carrie Pujol.

0: Good morning. Today's Best for Most Country, B100. I am Brittany Bailey. This has been so fun. So I was looking for the youngest and oldest listener at the moment of the B, and I think we're nailing it down here. I love you texting in. Steve, thank you. Thank you at 58. Can we beat that? Yep. Jean, 62. Can we beat that? Candy, 65. I see you. Maria, 69. I love it so much. Phoenix is listening. She'll be 68 on the 15th. Oh, thank you. Thank you for texting that in. So at 888-817-B100, can we beat that? Is there anyone out there? Because a station in Oregon, I don't even remember. I should have saved the reel. They were trying to find the oldest listener, and they found someone who was 88 in their little town. And I thought, oh, you know what? We could do that here. 888-817-B100.
1: Hi, we actually live at an assisted living facility, and we have a lady who is 101 listening to your radio show.
0: Yes. Oh, my word. Who is this angel?
1: So her name is Rosie.
0: Well, that's amazing. I say Rosie. We beat Oregon. Yay.
1: Yes.
0: Emily, thank you for calling in and telling us about dear Rosie. Tell me some fun things about her.
1: Well, she's widowed now, but she was married to a man who used to work at the post office, and she used to work in the office, and now she just loves doing puzzles and causing, crazy stuff going on at the living facility. She's a hoot.
0: I love that. Go, Rosie. Thank you so much.
1: Of course. Thank you.
2: Bye.
0: B100, hello.
3: Hello.
0: Hi there.
3: Sheila, and I'm 73.
0: Woo, Sheila. Welcome to the show. Now, I have some bad news for you.
3: Somebody called in that's older.
0: Rosie is 101.
3: Whoa!
0: I know!
3: Congratulations! That's great! I hope I live to be 100.
0: Thank you for calling, Sheila. I appreciate you.
3: Thank Bye. You. Have a great day.
0: B100, hello.
4: Hello. I'm probably not the oldest man.
0: Well, I've had Rosie. She was 101, so she could be the oldest woman. I don't know if you can beat Rosie.
4: No, I'm not going to beat Rosie. I'll be 69 in May.
0: Nice. I'm glad you're listening.
4: Yeah, I listen to you all day long. I deliver for a company, and salon driving, I listen to you all day.
0: Well, thank you for that. That makes my morning. Kathy texting in that today, MZ is 74. Well, happy birthday, MZ. Rosie still beat the pants off you, though. 101. I don't know if we can beat that this morning. This is so cool. Coffee
5: 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I always turn them on first thing in the morning when I'm making my commute to work.
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12: Weather. Partly sunny skies today. We'll see increasing clouds and a chance for a few scattered showers this afternoon and this evening. High temperatures up around 63. We'll see mostly cloudy skies tonight with a low of 48. And then for Saturday, partly sunny skies, slight chance of a shower or two in the afternoon and evening. High temperatures inland near 70 along the lakeshore will stay closer to 60. I'm Chief Meteorologist Carrie Bougeau.

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2: Talking about if you worked in customer service in the last 6 months, sometimes you get complaints or sometimes you get reviews and you think to yourself, wait, what? 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
3: 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It's just, it's not a thing. So I wear it and I tell my manager, I remember this time somebody complained because I was wearing pink. So now it's a joke to everybody. So people are crazy.
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0: 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They only good time with.
2: They're awesome.
1: 100% Michiana.
2: And bringing the sunshine to your ears is Jake Owen. What I absolutely love right now with Dreams to Dream is that you have it on cassette tape.
3: I have an old Toyota 4Runner that I drive around a lot. And that same year I drove to Nashville and when I came from college, and it has a tape player. So there's people out there still making tapes. And, you know, obviously vinyl is really big right now. So I think people really enjoy in a world full of stuff that's being manufactured, like,
2: yes,
3: out of nowhere, you know, like basically digitally printed. And people kind of want that nostalgic feeling of something you can hold in your hand and then also listen to. It sounds good too.
2: Can we get a Jake Owen VHS tape of the tour?
3: I know, right? That's a great idea.
2: I would buy it. I love it. Oh, I had a quick message from Colt Ford. I talked to him a while back, and I just want to know if he followed through on his promise. So this was the call from Colt Ford.
4: If I see him, I'll absolutely kiss Jake right in the mouth. Open mouth or just...
3: Oh, my God.
4: I mean, just a peck or...
2: No, just go for it.
4: No. Yeah, me and Jake are good buddies. I'd be happy to kiss him right in the mouth.
2: Yes!
4: Jake?
3: That.
4: You know
3: oh,
4: me, buddy.
3: No way.
4: We've done
3: I like
4: a lot of things
3: too.
4: Together, Jake. I'm sorry, bro. But, you know, I don't know what to tell you. Just I'm looking for you, Jake. you got a kiss coming, son. I don't know what to tell you.
2: So did Colt Ford ever kiss you from me, from him?
3: No. I'd see that coming. I'd probably be like, nah, man, I'm good. I feel you. Yeah.
2: Dang it. He said he would do it for me. Okay, never mind.
3: Well, I can't wait to see you on. It's been really sweet of you, Brittany, to take so much time and talk with me. And I'm excited to see you again.
2: Looks forward to seeing me. Well, I mean, everybody. Yeah, I get that. But hey, let me dream, okay? Let me dream for a minute.
3: Cool. I look forward to seeing you.
2: I look forward to seeing you too, Jake.
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7: 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And a lot of times we'll say, well, you know, it would really help if we saw the room. 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
15: B100 Weather.
16: Partly sunny skies today. We'll see increasing clouds and a chance for a few scattered showers this afternoon and this evening. High temperatures up around 63. We'll see mostly cloudy skies tonight with a low of 48. And then for Saturday, partly sunny skies, slight chance of a shower or two in the afternoon and evening. High temperatures inland near 70. Along the lakeshore will stay closer to 60. I'm Chief Meteorologist Carrie Fougeau.
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2: One of my favorite things to do is to go thrifting, and I absolutely love the treasures you can find. But, you know, I'm not a fan of the porcelain dolls, and it's, I think, a universal thing. So Zachariah Porter, one of the funniest influencers out there, he's dressed as a porcelain doll, and he's sitting on the edge of one of his desks.
4: You taking pictures of me? You think I'm haunted? I heard you. Someone left a dirty Dunkin' cup next to me. You see a porcelain doll and you go, there's The Conjuring. I don't even know Annabelle. I've never met her. Maybe she's misunderstood. No one even picks me up anymore. Little girls walk by and they go, ew! Sorry, I'm not Yasmin. What was I made for? Not a Barbie movie. Greta Gerwig, be brave. Try this on for size, Greta. You're looking at moldy trash right now. And I'm the belle of the ball. Nobody appreciates fine art. Look at these curls. These curls are 76 years old. You must know somebody who wants a doll. Watch this. When I lay back, my eyeballs close. Oh, you try that. You try that. Now kids do meth, you know, so. I never even got to try it. No one ever looks at a doll and says she wants to party, but guess what we do? I'm like 100 years old. Never party. Pick me up. I'm like, from the knee up, it's just fabric. You're the TV at the front. I keep asking to get moved. Can't see it. Spray my face with a little bit of Windex. I'll come back to life, I swear.
2: Everyday things you don't think about. And then someone does a video of the porcelain doll's perspective. You're like, that's actually so accurate. And my friend Amanda, she reached out today at Goodwill. I opened up a box. I knew what kind of box it was. And when I opened it, a creepy baby. I almost took a picture of it. After seeing this video, I wish I would have. Because it's haunted. Because it's haunted.
5: Coffee in my cup. I always turn them on first thing in the morning when I'm making my commute to work.
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0: Partly sunny skies today. We'll see increasing clouds and a chance for a few scattered showers this afternoon and this evening. High temperatures up around 63. We'll see mostly cloudy skies tonight with a low of 48. And then for Saturday, partly sunny skies, slight chance of a shower or two in the afternoon and evening. High temperatures inland near 70 along the lakeshore will stay closer to 60. I'm Chief Meteorologist Carrie Pujol.

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1: Good morning. 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
7: Partly sunny skies today. We'll see increasing clouds and a chance for a few scattered showers this afternoon and this evening. High temperatures up around 63. We'll see mostly cloudy skies tonight with a low of 48. And then for Saturday, partly sunny skies, slight chance of a shower or two in the afternoon and evening. High temperatures inland near 70. Along the lakeshore will stay closer to 60. I'm Chief Meteorologist Carrie Bougeau.

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2: We're playing one of my favorite games this morning.
3: You can't solve this. You can't solve this.
4: You can't solve this. You can't solve this. You can't solve this.
5: Can't solve this.
2: I was invented once over 100 years ago, but recreated billions of time. And I'm made the same way today as I was long ago, just a whole lot faster. My recipe is simple, my shape is consistent, and my legacy is massive. What do you think I'm talking about this morning?
6: Hey, is it a donut?
2: Ooh, not a donut. I will tell you, they make just about 70,000 per minute.
6: Wow, okay.
2: I know, try again. B100, hello.
7: Hi, is it Cheez-It?
2: Ah, you got it! I'm so impressed. How did you do that?
7: Well, the first thing that came to mind was a potato chip. I was like, it has to be a potato chip. But I was like, I have to be more specific. And so I was like, it's got to be Cheez-It. Because you said box. And
2: yep.
7: I was like, it's got to be Cheez-It.
2: Yes, the original box is green and white. And that tiny hole is to ensure that the steam escapes perfectly so it gets flat, crispy, because they're making about 70,000 Cheez-Its per minute, which is crazy.
7: Oh, my gosh. That is a lot.
2: Yep, and they're turning 105 this week. So happy birthday, Cheez-It.
7: Wow.
2: Beth from Mishawaka, you just scored some Barnaby's Pizza because, and you can't solve this. Oh, no, you did. You dominated.
7: Yes.
8: When you've got it, everybody wants it.
9: But who's got it?
10: I don't have it.
8: It.
11: What happened to it?
12: It just disappeared.
8: It. Cheese It from Sunshine. The crisp cheese cracker that's got it. A special tang that comes from our special low-fat cheese. It's crisp. It's crunchy. It's Cheese It.
12: By George, I think he's got it.
8: It. Cheese It. The crisp cheese cracker from Sunshine. That's the way it goes.
13: Rise and shine.
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3: Everybody's been so excited about Artemis 2 launching, the first time that people have gone to the moon like this in about 50 years. But we thought to ourselves, how fun would it be if we had kind of a little bit of our own mission.
4: Mission control.
3: So mission control, imagine if I were here and you're going to be sent to space.
4: Yes.
3: Hold on. Where's our rocket? That's not what
4: That was the rocket.
5: All right. We're live broadcasting history right now. This is Mission Control. Do you copy?
6: Yeah, Control. I copy you loud and whoa, whoa, whoa. Okay. I just bounced like 12 feet. This is awesome.
5: Stay focused. You're about to host the first ever podcast from the moon.
7: Right. Welcome to the very first podcast of Low Gravity, High Vibes.
5: We did not approve that name.
7: Too late. We're live. Today's guest is... me, because no one showed up here.
5: Because you're on the moon.
7: Minor details. Okay, first segment. What's it like up here? Floaty. Very floaty. Whee! Okay, note to self. Don't podcast while hopping.
5: Plant your feet, Moon Man. We need professionalism.
7: I can't plant my feet. I'm basically a human balloon right now.
5: All right, pivot. Do you have your equipment set up?
7: Yep, mic check. Oh, wow. That echo is crazy.
5: There shouldn't be an echo. There's no atmosphere.
7: Then who just said check?
5: You did.
7: Oh, wow. The moon is messing with my head already.
5: Let's move to interview questions.
7: Right. Question one. Neil, how does it feel to be back?
5: Neil's not there.
7: Wait. You're telling me I came all this way and didn't even get a co-host? Oh.
5: What was that?
7: I dropped my notes, and they are slowly floating away!
5: Grab them!
7: I'm trying! I'm in slow motion, like a sad space movie!
5: All right, fine, let's wrap this up.
7: Right. Thanks for listening to Low Gravity, High Vibes. Next week's episode, how to eat snacks in space without crying.

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1: Wait. I'm not?
0: Nope. We've got a fuel budget we gotta stick to.
1: Control?
0: Yeah.
1: You're sending a ride, right?
0: We'll talk off air.
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3: 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Never say never, because this is just the beginning of what's to be happening in celestial bodies.
2: What was the podcast called? Low vibes? High space? What?
3: No.
2: Low gravity.
3: High vibes.
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3: How did Ari do on the flight to California? Because a week ago, you were celebrating the Persian New Year.
4: Hey, the Persian New Year was a good time. Ari had a good time.
3: Next to Ari, I should say, on the table are little bowls, and each bowl is full of something. So what was the significance with all of that?
4: So that is actually called a sofre, which is boils down to a rug, but it's like a place setting almost. And on that place setting, you have like different things. Like there's grass that's growing. There's supposed to be live goldfish. There's supposed to be eggs.
3: Cool.
4: There's supposed to be coins, like little sweets. And they all represent different things in life. So like one is supposed to represent the growth of spring and the hopefulness of a new season. You know, the fish are supposed to represent life and, you know. So again, all these things are representative of spring and like continued life and growth and rebirth and all that sort of stuff. So that's why you have like Persian New Year. If you go into a traditional Persian home, they have that sofra laid out until, you know, probably about till 2 weeks after it's done.
3: Oh, so it all stays there. Interesting.
4: Yeah, and unless the fish jump out, which that has happened multiple years. So,
3: well, oh, really?
4: Oh, yeah.
3: Those are spry goldfish.
4: So I think this year my parents had fake goldfish. No, like, for real. They had official fake.
3: I didn't look that closely.
4: They had fake goldfish this year. And I was like, oh, okay. Sounds good. But yeah.
3: Well, speaking of fish, the other question I had for you.
4: Yeah.
3: Where were you shopping that they served caviar?
4: I'm not going to say.
3: What? Where were you?
4: I'm not going to say.
3: Was it Louis Vuitton?
4: I'm not going to
3: say. I'm going to keep guessing.
4: To say
3: Cartier.
4: We went with family and it was fun.
3: Your wife posted a picture was like, Ari's eating macarons and caviar. I'm like, where the heck are they shopping now?
4: Was it
3: Rodeo Drive?
4: It was like it wasn't. No. We didn't go down to Rodeo Drive. But the store that we went into, we went with family and they served caviar on top of little miniature pancakes. Yes. And I'm like, that's nice. And Ari loved it. He's like, ooh, caviar. Yeah.
3: Meanwhile, I go thrifting and I'm like, oh, this doesn't have a hole in it.
4: I'm with you, sister. Okay? I'm with you, sister.
3: They don't serve caviar where I go, Vahid.
4: We can make that happen.
3: I love giving you a hard time.
4: We can make that happen.
3: Oh, okay. Yeah, let me bring
4: a
3: can
4: caviar.
3: Of tuna.
4: I'm not joking.
3: Goodwill.
4: I'm not joking. I had a tuna pouch last night, and I'm thinking about that. I'm like, well, some people are having caviar. I'm having the Thai basil tuna pouch right here in South Bend. See? I'm with you. I'm with you, sister.
3: Okay. All right. Sure.
4: Yeah. Yes.
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14: Partly sunny skies today. We'll see increasing clouds and a chance for a few scattered showers this afternoon and this evening. High temperatures up around 63. We'll see mostly cloudy skies tonight with a low of 48. And then for Saturday, partly sunny skies, slight chance of a shower or two in the afternoon and evening. High temperatures inland near 70 along the lakeshore will stay closer to 60. I'm Chief Meteorologist Carrie Pujo.

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Today's best and most country, B100, Dan and Shay, Bigger Houses. It is Friday. So glad to be with you. Here's Jason Aldean. Don't tell on me on the B.

it's Brittany Bailey of the B100 Morning Show. Thanks so much for listening to The B. Make it a great Friday, going into an awesome weekend. 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

Today's best and most country B100, Thomas Rhett. After all the bars are closed, it is Friday. Got another cash code coming at you at 11:10. Here's John Pardee, boots off on the beat.

0: quicker.
1: Let's kick them off. Today's Best in Most Country, B100. John Party, boots off. Hi, it's Deb. Great to be with you on this Friday, Mother's Day weekend. Don't forget, dear old mom, maybe you want to do some barbecuing with the family, and you can come out and see me and get some delicious steaks and chicken and fish to put on the grill. I will be out at South Bend Menards at 4640 South St. Joseph Street. That's south of Ireland Road, south side of town. I'll be there today from 4 to 6 p.m. for the truckload meat sale. 20 ribeyes for $40. Get there quick for early bird specials. Look for the big white truck. And, of course, B100. We'll have our tent and truck out there today from 4 to 6 p.m. Cody Johnson, Carrie Underwood, coming up next on The B.
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0: Today's best and most country B100. Morgan Wallen, don't we? Hi, it's Deb. Great to be with you. And a lot of you already there. Maybe you're on your way to Indy to see Morgan Wallen tonight at Lucas Oil Stadium. And Brooks and Dunn will be opening for them. We got a couple local musicians who are going to be, you'll see on stage with Brooks and Dunn. Of course, Trey Gray, drummer for Brooks and Dunn. And Mike Kyle, he's keyboards. And it's going to be a fun night. I want to hear if you're on your way going down to see them tonight. I want to hear what you're going to be doing. I want to hear about the show. Morgan Wallen tonight at Lucas Oil Stadium. He's going to be there for two nights, but tonight it's going to be Brooks and Dunn opening for them. How exciting is that going to be? And also in Morgan Wallen, I have a nice story about Morgan in Deb's Dish, which is happening at 11:20. You don't want to miss that. Tucker Wetmore is coming up next on The B.
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12: Partly sunny skies today. We'll see increasing clouds and a chance for a few scattered showers this afternoon and this evening. High temperatures up around 63. We'll see mostly cloudy skies tonight with a low of 48. And then for Saturday, partly sunny skies, slight chance of a shower or two in the afternoon and evening. High temperatures inland near 70 along the lakeshore will stay closer to 60. I'm Chief Meteorologist Carrie Pujol.

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Today's Best and Most Country B100, Ella Langley, Be Her. And are you an Ella fella? That and more. I have something about Eric, and I have something about Morgan in Deb's Dish after Low Cash. Here's Wrong Hearts. Deb's Dish comes.

0: Here's what's trending in Deb's Dish.
1: Morgan Wallen, he has a big heart. Yes, he does. He quietly paid for the funeral of a young fan last August. He met the boy 2 months prior and gave him the VIP treatment at his show, including limo transportation. The boy's mom shared Morgan's kindness in an update. She says, quote, going to see your favorite artist this summer, and even though you're in heaven now, I know you have the best seat in the house, and just know we are taking you with us. I will forever be a Morgan Wallen fan. Well, Morgan Wallen fans, you're on your way to Indy, or you're there already. He's going to be at Lucas Oil Stadium tonight and tomorrow. All the ticket information at B100.com. Eric Church opening his bar Chiefs in downtown Nashville a couple years ago. And if you've never visited, there's about 40 bars in just a 5-block stretch there. So what makes his so special? He explains.
2: We're still the only bar down there that we have singer-songwriters. We have a venue that brings in people, you know, five, six nights a week that maybe can't play anywhere else. We don't make them play other people's songs. We let them play their songs. It's about people being discovered. It's about them being able to play their music to showcase their art in one of the busiest entertainment districts in the country.
1: Next time you take a trip, make sure you take a trip and see Eric Church, Chief, his bar. You don't want to miss out. Eric Church, by the way, is going to be a headliner for Boots on the Bend August 14th and 15th. He'll be there on the 15th. All that ticket information is at B100.com. And ladies, do you have an Ella fella? Ella Langley has become quite popular lately, and not just with the girls. If you're familiar, her male fan base has their own nickname. They're called Ella's Fellas. I love that. She even sells merch for them. Women are sharing online how the men in their life have been crushing on Ella. One person said, quote, I'll take hearing about Ella Langley over Sydney Sweeney any day. Yeah, why not? And plus, you can both go to the show, both enjoy yourself, wear your own merch. I love that. And it is Mother's Day weekend. All kinds of mothers should be honored. I mean, there's all shapes and sizes and forms of moms. Kitty Foreman from The 70s Show is ranked as the best TV mom of all time. Also, Morticia Adams of the Adams Family. So see, there's a big difference right there. Happy Mother's Day to all the mothers here in Michiana. I've got Scotty McCreary coming up next. That's The Dish on the B.
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And Blake Shelton and his wife Gwen taking over Vegas. Blake at Caesar's Palace. And of course, Gwen, she's with No Doubt at the Sphere. Having fun together in Vegas? She'll be popping up on stage with them. You know he will. You know that'll happen. Here's Blake with Stay Country or Die Trying on B100.

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0: Today's best and most country B100. Luke Combs, Sleepless in a Hotel Room. Oh, he has that golden touch for hits, doesn't he? Here's Chris Jansen, Me and a Beer on the B.
1: Prettiest girl I've ever seen. Look at her, man, look at me.

0: Today's best and most country B100, Chris Jansen, me and a beer can. Hi, it's Deb. Great to be with you. Heading on into the diner. What would you like to hear on this Friday before Mother's Day? Let me know. You mothers out there, you got your requests? Let me know. Text or call your orders to 888-817-B100, 888-817-2100. Message me on Facebook, also on X. Follow me on Instagram, Deb5291. Love to hear from you. Also got a pair of tickets to see the South Bend Cubbies at Four Winds Field. You could win those. I'll tell you when to call in and be a winner. Or maybe you're on the road. You're heading down to Indy to see Morgan Wallen. Morgan Wallen's coming up next on The B.
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12: B100 weather. mostly sunny skies this afternoon. We'll continue to see chances of off and on rain showers. High temperatures right around 63. This evening, a few scattered showers, then partly cloudy overnight. We drop down to 48. And then for Saturday, a few scattered showers, partly sunny. High temperatures up around 70 degrees. I'm WSBT 22 Chief Meteorologist Carrie Pujo.

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today's best and most country B100. Ooh, Riley Green warming things up here in the diner. Worst way. Here's Tim McGraw and One Bad Habit. Come on in, have lunch with me in Dead's Diner on the B.

0: 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Here's another Deb's Diner request.
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1: Come on in, Deb's Diner. What would you like to hear? What's your order? What song?
2: How about some Garth?
1: All right, I'll see what I can do for you. Have a great weekend. Happy Mother's Day.
2: You too. Yep, thank you.

B100, Ella Langley, Houston, Texas. For you Ella fellas out there in the diner, come on in. Here's George Burge and Luke Bryan. Ride, ride, ride on B100.

0: Today's best and most country, B100, George Burge, Luke Bryan, Ride, Ride, Ride. Hi, it's Deb. Great to be with you in the diner. Got a pair of tickets to see the South Bend Cubbies at Four Winds Field. Giving those away, they'll be coming up before 1 o'clock. But what would you like to hear? 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And I'm going to be out and about today. I'll be out the Menards in South Bend on the south side of town, just off of Ireland Road. I'll be there today from 4 to 6 p.m. for the truckload meat sale. 20 ribeyes for $40. Get them quick and get there quick for early bird specials. A lot going on south side of South Bend at Menards. Look for the big white truck and the B100 truck. I'm going to be out there today from 4 to 6 p.m. Tyler Hubbard coming up next on B100.
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4: 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Memorial Day came early. 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Jim is on site in Mishawaka.
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Jordan Davis, turn this truck around. You're in the diner, and I need caller number five right now. Caller number five at 888-817-B100, 888-817-2100. Caller number five, you get to play a round of what day is it? What day is it? You could win a pair of tickets to see the South Bend Cubbies on a day that you choose during this regular season at Four Winds Field. Be caller five now at 888-817-B100, 888-817-2100, and order up in the diner for Kelly. She wanted to hear some little Big Town. Here's Tornado on the B. Order up.

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3: B100, hi, who's this?
4: Hi, this is Chris.
3: Hi, Chris. How you doing on this Friday?
4: Doing wonderful.
3: Well, glad to hear it, but I hope you can do better. You're caller 5. You're halfway there, so all you need to do is give me a correct answer. We're going to play a round of what day is it? Are you ready to play?
4: I think so.
3: Sure you are. Yeah. This is the third most popular holiday in the world, behind only Christmas and Easter. And according to a survey, more phone calls are made on this day than any other day of the year. What day is it? Is it A, Sweetest Day, B, Father's Day, or C, Mother's Day?
4: I'm going to go with C, Mother's Day.
3: That is correct, Mother's Day. And you'll be calling, or will you be doing anything for Mother's Day this year?
4: Oh, yeah, I'll be going to see my mom.
3: Oh, that's so sweet. That is so nice. I love that. Well, happy Mother's Day to your mom, and congratulations to you.
4: Awesome. Thank you very much.
3: You are so welcome. What station made you a winner in the diner?
4: B100.
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16: B100 Weather. Partly sunny skies this afternoon. We'll continue to see chances of off and on rain showers. High temperatures right around 63. This evening, a few scattered showers, then partly cloudy overnight. We drop down to 48. And then for Saturday, a few scattered showers, partly sunny, high temperatures up around 70 degrees. I'm WSBT 22 Chief Meteorologist Carrie Pujo.

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Today's best of most country, but B100, Kane Brown, Bury Me in Georgia. Cash Code coming up in about 7 minutes. 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

the day, Potts Farm was a place to go. Load a truck up, hit the dirt road. 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Jack and Jim were a few good men. 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Better watch out for the boys in blue. And all this small town, he said, she said. Ain't it funny how rumors spread? 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Man, that talk is getting old. You better mind your business, man. Watch your mouth. Before I have to knock that loud mouth out. I'm tired of talking, man. Y'all ain't listening. Them old

0: years. 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
1: Well, you can join the largest food drive in the nation by stepping right outside your front door tomorrow. 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Last year, they collected more than 80,000 pounds in St. Joe County alone. Now, if you've received a stamp out hunger postcard like I did, I got a postcard and it's got a plastic bag stapled to it, which I'm going to fill out for tomorrow. You can place your non-perishable food items in a bag or box by your mailbox. Carriers will not collect glass and ask that food be set out by 8 a.m. tomorrow. Officials at the Northern Indiana Food Bank said these donations will restock the shelves at a time when food insecurity has increased by 5% in St. Joseph County since last year. So look for the postcard in your mailbox today to see if your neighborhood is a stop for donations. All food is given to local daycares, pantries, and homeless shelters. I love that. Makes me smile. Miles of Smiles brought to you by J.B. West Roofing, Siding, and Gutters. Brian Martin coming up next on B100.
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Today's Best and Most Country, B100, Megan Maroney, Beautiful Things. Luke Combs is at Notre Dame Stadium last month. Tomorrow night he'll be in Oklahoma Memorial Stadium. Here's Luke with Back in the Saddle on the B.

0: Brittany Bailey of the B100 Morning Show. 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

Today's Best and Most Country B100, Russell Dickerson, happens to me. How you doing on this Friday? Glad you're with me. Here's Corey Kent and Coe Wetzel, Rocky Mountain Low. Coe Wetzel just dropped some new music today. I'll have details coming up next on The B.

0: Today's best and most country, B100, Corey Kent, Co Wetzel, Rocky Mountain Low. Hi, it's Deb. Great to be with you on this Friday. And Co Wetzel, he dropped some new music today. And also, he's got a new album that'll be coming out soon, The Night Champion. Very exciting. 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
10: Partly sunny skies this afternoon. We'll continue to see chances of off and on rain showers. High temperatures right around 63. This evening, a few scattered showers, then partly cloudy overnight. We drop down to 48. And then for Saturday, a few scattered showers, partly sunny, high temperatures up around 70 degrees. I'm WSBT 22 Chief Meteorologist Carrie Pujo.

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0: it's Brittany Bailey of the B100 Morning Show. Thanks so much for listening to The B. Make it a great Friday going into an awesome weekend. 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

Today's Best of Most Country, B100, Tucker Wetmore Brunette. Here's John Morgan, kid myself, on B100. Glad to be with you. It's Friday.

0: Today's Best of Most Country, B100, John Morgan, kid myself. Hi, it's Deb. Great to be with you. Remember when you were a kid? You know, I know we used to always do special things on Friday nights with my mom. We would always go to Kmart when it was right here on McKinley. And they always had these big bins, and she always found her polyester pants in there. And especially if it was a weekend, like it was a Mother's Day weekend, my dad would go along, so he would pay for the purchases and then say it's from us. But we used to always go shopping, have a good time, have wonderful memories of mom. And this weekend is Mother's Day, so don't forget, do something special for mom, whether it just be going and say hello or buying her flowers, or maybe you're going to be barbecuing and having a good time with the family. It could happen. And what you need to do first is find me today at South Bend Menards. I'll be at 4640 South St. Joseph Street. I'll be there today from 4 to 6. It's a truckload meat sale. 20 ribeyes for $40. You got to get there quick for early bird specials. They've got pork and chicken, seafood, and, of course, the 20 ribeyes for $40. Look for the big white truck and the B100 truck and tent. I will be out on the south side of town, South Bend Menards, off Ireland Road, today from 4 to 6 p.m. Luke Combs coming up next on B100.
1: 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In fact, it's right now. Jim is on site in Mishawaka.
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Today's Best of Most Country B100, Ty Myers, Ends of the Earth. Great to see him with Luke Combs last month at Notre Dame Stadium. And Jason Aldean is teaming up with Luke Bryan for the Double Down Tour. 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Good destination spots like San Diego, Washington, D.C., and Vegas. Here's Jason Aldean. Don't tell on me on the B.

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0: Stamos Country, B100, Ashley Cook, the hell you are. Hi, it's Deb. Great to be with you on a Friday. Beautiful Friday. The sun is peeking out. Jesse.
1: It's looking good, Deb.
0: It's looking good. I'm going to be heading out to the south side of South Bend, heading to Menards.
1: There's a truckload of meat waiting for you.
0: But I've got a dilemma. It has nothing to do with the meat or the truck. It has to do with my Powerball ticket.
1: What happened?
0: Well.
1: Did you buy one?
0: Well, no.
1: Oh.
0: And I usually buy them on Friday, and I was thinking, this is going to be great. I'm going to be out by Menards. There's a Martin's there. I can go to Martin's and buy my Powerball.
1: And?
0: Well, Wednesday, somebody won $150,000 from Martin's Erskine Plaza. The ticket was sold.
1: Really?
0: And nobody has claimed it yet. So if you bought your Powerball ticket Wednesday at the Martin's in Erskine Plaza, check it out.
1: So you're thinking, why is there a dilemma now?
0: The dilemma is, do I buy my ticket there
1: It's good luck now.
0: Or maybe not.
1: There's a winner.
0: I don't know.
1: That's a good sign.
0: My strategy I should play here.
1: That's a good sign, Deb. I'd say go for it. And the fact that they haven't picked up yet, that means there's money there for you.
0: No, that's not how that works. But nice try. But $150,000.
1: Oh, yeah. They'll show up sooner or later.
0: I hope so. They probably have already, but you know,
1: there's time. You got a little window, and you got to reel it all in after you win that kind of money.
0: I'd have to sit by myself.
1: That's what I'm saying.
0: And just think about it.
1: Think about it.
0: Though Steph and I, my best friend, we have a plan. And if any one of us gets what we're going to do.
1: The two of you having a plan.
0: We're having a plan and what we should do and the order. And I said,
1: that's
0: the one time I will call you.
1: Now, am I part of that plan? Am I part of that plan when you win?
0: No. I'm not going to put you in the loop right away.
1: Oh, but eventually.
0: Eventually, because you'll be asking for more than coffee.
1: That's right.
0: So
1: I'll be asking for a Dunkin' Donuts store.
0: So you think I should go in and buy my Powerball tickets there?
1: Yeah, just go in as you would. That was your plan. Go with your initial plan.
0: Because, you know, Karina was ever wait in the truck, so I run in and get my tickets
1: and
0: run out.
1: Yep, you can jump right out. Well, you know, you got to use your stool, but jump out.
0: Right. Well, if she gets me right by the curb, that's fine.
1: Then you'll be okay.
0: All right, I'll try that.
1: I would get it, Deb. Get it before
0: it's
1: too late.
0: Maybe I better buy more this week. I usually just spend like $5 or $10.
1: All right, go a little farther.
0: But I'll go somewhere else, too.
1: Go a little farther.
0: Nothing against anything, but, you know, you got to go where you feel the luck.
1: Go it. 150. No, what's the jackpot now?
0: Oh, it's a lot. I don't know.
1: It's a lot of money?
0: I don't know
1: what
0: it is exactly.
1: All right.
0: But I'll look it up, so keep talking.
1: Well, I was just curious what the jackpot is for you. And I'm saying, you know, you got to up the ante. If you were only going to go with $5, I'd say you double it. Go with 10.
0: You think so?
1: Yeah.
0: Okay, $47 million.
1: Okay.
0: So that's Saturday night is the drawing. $47 million cash value, about $21 million.
1: Okay, we'll
0: That's
1: take
0: okay.
1: it.
0: All right,
1: I'll take it.
0: We'll take it. Let's see. This is why I'm saying you're not going to be one of my inner circles. No, I probably will.
1: Said I'm included.
0: What? I didn't say included.
1: Yes,
0: eventually.
1: You did. You said eventually I'll be included. I'm in the mix of that $21,000 you're going to win.
0: Well, you know, something you should come out, and you're definitely going to be a winner if you come out and get your 20 ribeyes for $40.
1: All right.
0: Because that's where I'll be out on the south side of South Bend by Menards, right in their parking lot. You'll see their big white truck. You'll see our tent and truck, and we're going to be out there from 4 to 6.
1: You're going to see Deb Miles.
0: Yes. And I do dance out there.
1: Especially when the Friday Granny comes out at 5.
0: Sure. Okay. Whatever moves me. Yes, I will. Yes, I will. Because she'll hurt me if I say anything else. Because she's very mean.
1: No, she'll be here, Deb. You don't have to worry about that.
0: But next time she sees me in the hallway.
1: In the hallway, she might give you, a little check there.
0: She always has an umbrella with her.
1: And be careful. And that purse. She's got a big purse.
0: I know. Don't worry. I've got a purse, too. And it's got a lot of stuff in it.
1: The battle of the purses.
0: Anyway, so come and see me. I'll be out at Menards on the south side of town in South Bend off of Ireland Road from 4 to 6. They have some great deals going on, early bird specials, getting the 20 ribeyes for $40. But I will be out there with you. They got pork and chicken and seafood and steaks. And
1: I've got a cash code coming up, Deb, at 310.
0: 310. You don't want to miss out.
1: All right, let's go.
0: Speaking of cash, let's keep it going.
1: Let's do it.
0: The luck is moving.
1: Come on.
0: Enjoy your Friday. I'll be back tomorrow morning at 10 on The B.
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11: Partly sunny skies this afternoon. We'll continue to see chances of off and on rain showers. High temperatures right around 63. This evening, a few scattered showers, then partly cloudy overnight. We drop down to 48. And then for Saturday, a few scattered showers, partly sunny, high temperatures up around 70 degrees. I'm WSBT 22 Chief Meteorologist Carrie Pujo.

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0: again.
1: That is Hudson Westbrook on today's best and most country B100. Good afternoon and TGI Friday. Jesse Garcia with you. Feels good. Weekend is here now. I thank you so much for listening. Morgan Wallen and Post Malone on B100.
2: I'm a redneck, 'cause I drink beer and I disco. 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
1: And here we go. 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

That is Luke Combs on today's Best and Most Country B100, Sleepless in a Hotel Room. And coming up at 4:20 this afternoon, I've got passes for Indiana Beach to give away during Lost Lyric. 4:20, your chance to win. Here's Luke Bryan, Country and She Knows It.

0: That is Luke Bryan on today's Best and Most Country B100, his latest country, and she knows it. How you doing this afternoon? Jesse Garcia with you. Thank you so much for listening. Deb Miles is headed out. She is on her way to Menards at 4640 South St. Joseph Street in South Bend. She's going to be there from 4 until 6 this afternoon. It's a truckload meat sale going on. 20 ribeyes for $40. 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And Deb left behind a Kraft cheese stick for me. So I'm going to have that for my afternoon snack. I think she left it for me. If not, I'm still eating it. That's all. That's how it goes right here. Thomas Rhett is coming up next on The B.
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But us, the name of the tour as well. 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

0: Today's best and most country B100, Lauren Elena and Chase Matthew, All My Exes. How's it going this afternoon? Jesse Garcia with you. Happy Friday, getting ready for the weekend at 4:20. Stick with me. I've got a chance for you to grab some Indiana Beach passes. After 4, we're going to be checking in with Deb Miles. She's at Menards in South Bend for the truckload meat sale. And hey, coming up next, Morgan Wallen, as you're getting ready for Morgan tonight in Indy at Lucas Oil Stadium. And he'll be back again tomorrow night, along with, tonight's Brooks and Dunn, then Ella Langley tomorrow. Man, it's just going to be awesome. If you got your tickets, let us know. Show us some videos. Show us all your pictures on socials. We would love to see the Morgan Wallen Show through you, okay? 20 cigarettes next on the B.
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0: breaking news. Memorial Day came early. 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Jim is on site in Mishawaka.
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11: Partly sunny skies this afternoon. We'll continue to see chances of off and on rain showers. High temperatures right around 63. This evening, a few scattered showers, then partly cloudy overnight. We drop down to 48. And then for Saturday, a few scattered showers, partly sunny, high temperatures up around 70 degrees. I'm WSBT 22 Chief Meteorologist Carrie Pujo.

look so pretty when the makeup on. You should hear her talking to her mama on the phone. I love it when she raps to

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0: That is Lainey Wilson on today's Best and Most Country B100. Jesse Garcia with you. Thank you so much for listening this afternoon. And I've got Indiana Beach passes for you. Lost Lyric will be coming up. Here's Chris Jansen with Me and the Beer on the beat.
1: Prettiest girl I've ever seen. Look at her, man, look at me. I thought.

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Thanks so much for listening to The V. Make it a great Friday, going into an awesome weekend. 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

That is Hardy on today's Best and Most Country B100. Got a report here in traffic heading east on State Road 2 by the Amazon plant. Completely backed up. Find yourself an alternate route. Here's Dan.

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1: And you got a chance to grab Indiana Beach passes from me, but you got to tell me the title and artist of this song. 888-817-B100, 888-817-2100. 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Good luck. B100 is
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3: 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Memorial Day came early. 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
1: She knows every move that a man could make. 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
2: Hi.
1: Hi there. Who's this?
2: Karina.
1: Karina. Happy Friday.
2: Happy Friday. Woo!
1: Exactly. So do you have a title and artist for me?
2: Is it Alibis by Tracy Lawrence?
1: All right, Karina, you're my winner.
2: Woohoo! I've never been there before. Indiana Beach.
1: Oh, you're going to love it. Indiana Beach. You got the passes for some summer fun.
2: All right, I'm excited. Thank you.
1: Yes, and Tracy Lawrence, number one on this day in 1993 with Alibis. Before you go, Karina, tell me how you spell country.
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0: Today's best and most country B100 Shaboozy along with Jelly Roll and Amen. And Jelly Roll is going to be joining Post Malone in Indy. They're going to be at Lucas Oil Stadium on June 12th. B100.com for the info. And here's Graylin James on the B.
1: Well, I didn't want to show up, but our families go way back. So when you said your vows, that's exactly where I sat. Thank God for open bars, because watching all this ain't easy. In the middle of y'all's first

0: Today's best, Adnos Country B100. Getting ready for the weekend. 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
8: Partly sunny skies this afternoon. We'll continue to see chances of off and on rain showers. High temperatures right around 63. This evening, a few scattered showers, then partly cloudy overnight. We drop down to 48. And then for Saturday, a few scattered showers, partly sunny, high temperatures up around 70 degrees. I'm WSBT 22 Chief Meteorologist Carrie Pujo.

0: ready to keep the party going, everybody?
1: Okay, it's on. Let's go.
2: 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It's 5 o'clock and happy hour on The Big.

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Hey, I done my 40 for the week for those stupid corporate geeks. 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

0: Most Country B100. Get out of her way. She is the Friday granny, and she loves to kick off happy hour in style. Jesse Garcia with you. Thank you so much for listening and checking in at B100 Country. 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
1: Hey, I got a question.
0: Yes. How can I help you?
1: Can you do a song request for me?
0: What would you like to hear?
1: Can you play Last Night by Morgan Wallen?
0: Are you going to the concert?
2: No. Oh, I wish.
1: I wish I could, but probably not.
0: I wish, too. I wish I was going. Well, who am I talking to?
1: My name's Brimley.
0: Well, thank you so much for listening, and you guys have a great weekend.
1: Okay, thank you.
0: Bye-bye now. Take care.

But that is Thomas Rhett's daddy. Rhett Akins here by request on the Happy Hour. Thank you so much for listening and checking in. Jesse Garcia with you. And new music from Parma Lee on the beat.

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0: That is Chris Jansen on today's Best and Most Country B100. All I need is you. During the happy hour, Jesse Garcia with you. Tonight is night one, Still the Problem Tour, Indianapolis, Lucas Oil Stadium with Morgan Wallen. And on stage right now, actually, Zach John King, followed by Hudson Westbrook, then Brooks and Dunn, and then Morgan Wallen. Night two, tomorrow. And I got a text here from Alicia. She is going to the show. She's going to see Zach John King, Flatland Cavalry, Ella Langley, and Morgan Wallen tomorrow at Lucas Oil Stadium. If you're going as well, send us photos and videos. Here's Morgan along with Hardy and Eric Church and Tim McGraw. It's MacArthur on the beat.
1: My name's John MacArthur, and I work this dirt.

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10: B100 Weather.
11: This evening, a few scattered showers, then partly cloudy overnight. We drop down to 48. And then for Saturday, a few scattered showers, partly sunny, high temperatures up around 70 degrees. I'm WSBT 22 Chief Meteorologist Carrie Pujo.

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That's Cody Johnson, the painter, and Kojo's got a show at the Allstate Arena, Chicagoland area on May 30th. We've got that info at B100.com. How's it going? Jesse Garcia with you on this Friday. Here is Corey Kent and Cole Wetzel on B100.

0: it's Brittany Bailey of the B100 Morning Show. 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
1: 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Yep.

0: That is Low Cash with Wrong Hearts on today's Best and Most Country B100. It is Jesse Garcia. Thank you so much for listening. Now, if you weren't able to join Deb earlier today at the truckload meat sale, Menards on St. Joseph Street in South Bend, well, she's going to be there again tomorrow from noon until 2. Look for the big white truck, and you're going to get some great deals. 20 ribeyes for $40. Deb will be there tomorrow from noon until 2 at Menards on St. Joseph Street in South Bend for the truckload meat sale. And I've got Warren Ziders coming up next on B100.
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That is Dylan Scott on today's Best and Most Country B100. 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

0: 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They'll receive a beautiful American flag as a symbol of our gratitude. It's our way of saying thank you to those who served and sacrificed.
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0: today's best and most country B100. That is Ella Langley along with Morgan Wallen. I can't love you anymore. It's Jesse Garcia. And tonight, Morgan Wallen, Indianapolis, Lucas Oil Stadium, along with Brooks and Dunn, Hudson Westbrook, and Zach John King. And then tomorrow, another show with Ella Langley, Flatland Cavalry, and Zach John King. If you got tickets to go, make sure you send us videos. It's going to be a great show, guaranteed. Have yourself a fantastic Friday night, a wonderful weekend with your family and friends, your buddy Moody, coming in after 7 on B100.
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8: B100 weather.
9: This evening, a few scattered showers, then partly cloudy overnight. We drop down to 48. And then for Saturday, a few scattered showers, partly sunny. High temperatures up around 70 degrees. I'm WSBT 22 Chief Meteorologist Carrie Pujo.

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1: Today's best and most country, B100 Kane Brown, backseat driver. My name is Moody, your driver for your Friday night. Got some great country music on the way. Nate Smith, Artie, Cody Johnson coming up after Jason Aldean and his new single, Don't Tell on Me, B100.

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0: Cody Johnson and the Fall on today's Best and Most Country B100. Feeling kind of fall-like outside. You know, I'm ready for the summer to hit. I'm ready. Here's George Burns and Luke Bryan. Ride, ride, ride. B100.
1: I threw it

0: Today's best and most country B100, George Burge and Luke Bryan. Ride, ride, ride. My name is Moody. Thanks so much for hanging out with me. It's Friday night, and if you're looking for somewhere to go to get some great food, well, tomorrow, we're hooking you up. B100 going to be at the South Bend Menards, 4640 South St. Joseph Street in South Bend from noon until 2 for the truckload meat sale. 20 ribeyes, $40. Yeah, 20 ribeyes, $40. Get there quick. They have early bird specials also. Just look for the big white truck. And B100 going to be out there again Saturday noon until 2 at the South Bend Menards on South St. Joseph Street in South Bend. Tucker Wetmore, Thomas Rhett coming up next. I'm B100.
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Thomas Rhett, after all the bars are closed. The bars are open right now, but if you're out, you know, perusing the bars, just make good decisions. 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It's Friday night. You want to have a good weekend? Yeah. Here's Morgan Wallen. Don't weep. Be 100.

0: 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It's about to get cheesy with the B. The Mac and Cheese Festival is coming to South Bend on Saturday, May 23rd from 5 to 10 p.m.
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0: Today's Best Ambles Country B100. Jordan Davis, turn this truck around. My name is Moody, and Blake Shelton was playing in Las Vegas at Caesar's Palace, the Coliseum, on Wednesday. And he had some choice words for his manager, but it was all in jest. I'll let you hear what he had to say after his new one, Let Him In Anyway. Blake Shelton on the B.
1: Ain't it

0: Today's Best Amos Country, B100, Blake Shelton and his new one, Let Him In Anyway. It's Moody on a Friday night. And last Wednesday, Blake was on stage in Las Vegas at the Coliseum and, doing his thing. But his wife was on another stage at the Sphere. They started their residency. Gwen is reunited with No Doubt. But Blake was upset with his manager because he missed it.
1: My wife came to town. She's here. I mean, she's not here. She's over there at the other venue. Kind of a kid. Books us on the exact same nights, every single night. I think my manager did that, didn't he? He's here, isn't he? Sorry, Narvel.
0: Narvel is his manager. He's also the ex-husband of Reba McEntire. But I think they have a good relationship. Blake seems like a good dude. I got Ella Langley, Kenny Chesney, Lee Brysall coming up next on B100.
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10: Weather. This evening, a few scattered showers, then partly cloudy overnight. We drop down to 48. And then for Saturday, a few scattered showers, partly sunny, high temperatures up around 70 degrees. I'm WSBT 22 Chief Meteorologist Carrie Pujo.